Drink some margaritas by swing of blue lights. Listen to the mariachi play at midnight. Are you with me? Are you with me? 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
1: Ask for money and get advice. 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I'm from the dirty, but that Chico nice. 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

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I heard you moved to Austin, got an apartment and settled down. And every once in a while, I start texting, write a paragraph, but then I delete the message. Think about you like a pastime. I could cry you a river, get you baptized. 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